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3: This is Max Licato. Elijah challenged the prophets of Baal to a duel on Mount Carmel. He dared them to call on Baal to send fire. From morning to evening, they cried. Satan had no response. With the prophets of Baal exhausted and defeated, Elijah repaired the altar of the Lord. 1 Kings 18:30. 12 stones symbolizing the 12 tribes of Israel. They saturated the altar with water 3 times so that everything was soaked. And then Elijah prayed. He didn't even request fire, but the Lord sent it. A blaze from heaven consumed the altar, the rocks, the wood, even the dust. And for the first time in 3 generations, the nation of Israel cried to Jehovah, "The Lord, He is God." 1 Kings 18 and verse 39. Is it time for our generation to rebuild the altar? This is Max Licato.
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4: Hi, I'm Barry McGuire, author of Ignite Your Life, explaining how you can have wholehearted faith regardless of your circumstances. Have you ever wondered why the style of worship music matters? Worship is meant to draw our attention to God, to help us focus on His holiness, His Word, and His presence. Some Christians are concerned that when music relies heavily on repetitive, driving rhythms, the emotional experience can begin to overshadow the meaning of the lyrics. It's been argued that repetition can shift our focus from thoughtful worship to simply chasing a feeling. Instead of engaging our hearts and minds with God's truth, we can become immersed in the music itself. 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Or is it just stirring my emotions? True worship isn't about entertainment or creating an emotional high. Jesus said we are to worship the Father in spirit and in truth. Our goal should always be to exalt Him, keeping His word, not the music itself, at the center of our worship. Ignite your life. 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
4: Some decisions are harder than others. 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
4: 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Well, my friend, I want to encourage you to keep praying. Keep seeking the Lord. Keep waiting on Him to answer. You can put your trust in God. 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

0: 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If you're
1: online, we've got the music. My name is Jim Culver. I'm calling from Washington, Illinois. And I got to tell you, I love you guys to pieces. I love the oldies. I love the good stuff. We've got three different Christian radio stations, and none of them play this stuff. So I'm pushing Classic Christian 247 all the time. Classic Christian 24/7 makes my day. Thank you, guys.

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Hello, Mike Schlone in the Voice Hanger Studio on a ridge in the Ozarks. Welcome to the show. This is Mike at the Mike, Cooper the Copper Canine with me as well. And music from Nate Sally. He's coming up this hour. Also, Dime Store Prophets, Third Day, and a guy who sings So In Love. This is Grover Levy, Mike at the Mike, Classic Christian, 247.com.

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1: 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Hello to you on American Red Friday. I'm sporting some American Red today. That's kind of my thing. And we talk about you. If you served in the U.S. military, thank you for your service. Here's Sanctus Real. 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
2: Hello, anybody. I'm Larry Wayne. 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

ClassicChristian247.com. Mike at the mic. You and I are going through the book of Luke. We're at chapter 6 now, reading God's word one book at a time, one chapter at a time, one verse at a time. And Jesus also spoke a parable to them. Can a blind man guide a blind man? Will they not both fall into a pit? A student is not above his teacher, but everyone, after he has been fully trained, will be like his teacher. And why do you look at the speck that is in your brother's eye, but do not notice the log that is in your own eye? How can you say to your brother, "Brother, let me take out the speck that is in your eye," when you yourself do not see the log that is in your own eye? You hypocrite! First take the log out of your own eye, and then you will clearly see to take out the speck that is in your brother's eye. For there is no good tree which produces bad fruit, nor, on the other hand, a bad tree which produces good fruit. For each tree is known by its own fruit. For men do not gather figs from thorns, nor do they pick grapes from a bramble bush. The good man out of the good treasure of his heart brings forth what is good. And the evil man, out of the evil treasure, brings forth what is evil. For his mouth speaks from the abundance of his heart. Here's a song from Billy Sprague. It's called Press On. ClassicChristian247.com.

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1: 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I've got a song from Faith Nation coming up next. That is, the sound will be familiar because it is the same vocalist as The Brave. Remember them? Especially the Battle Cries album? That's that voice. You're going to hear it in the form of a different band next. 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
3: 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You know, Jesus said, our speech is simply an indicator of what's in our heart. 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It simply reveals what's in your heart. Jesus said it this way in Matthew 12, verses 34 and 35. For the mouth speaks out of that which fills the heart. The good man brings out his good treasure what is good, and the evil man brings out of his evil treasure what is evil. Our speech is simply reflective of what we're putting into our minds and our hearts. 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

MikeWilkins.com a little bit after 11 o'clock Central Time, USA. Welcome to Mike at the Mic. It's hour number two on the fourth day of September in the year of our Lord 2026. Tunage from Russ Lee coming up. Also for him, The Brave. We talked about them before. P.O.D. as well. Also The Cry and Mylon. Lots of good stuff. Your servant, Look Through His Eyes. ClassicChristian247.com.

0: 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Ocean.
1: That's right, Robo Voice. 10-shekel shirt right there on Mike at the mic. Cooper the Copper Canine, for the moment, is out on the porch of the Voice Hanger studio. Probably going to bring him in pretty soon because it's getting warm in a hurry out there. So we'll get him into the AC. Here's Vector, Mr. Color Wheel. Mike at the mic.

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1: 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It was written by Russ and Eddie Carswell and I guess some other people as well. Some of his friends in New Song, it looks like. 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

0: 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Mike at the mic. Reading God's Word one book at a time, one chapter at a time, one verse at a time. We're in the book of Luke chapter 6, picking up at verse 46. Jesus continuing his sermon on a mountain. Now why do you call me Lord, Lord, and do not do what I say? Everyone who comes to me and hears my words and does them, I will show you whom he is like. He was like a man building a house who dug and went deep and laid a foundation on the rock. And when a flood occurred, the river burst against that house and could not shake it because it had been built well. But the one who heard and did not do accordingly is like a man who built a house on the ground without any foundation. And the river burst against it, and immediately it collapsed. And the ruin of that house was great.
1: Oh, yeah.
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1: That's another tune from that latest project from The Brave. Came out in 21. Was it Evie's Little Garden? Or Evie's Little Garden? I can't remember. Fireflight next. Mike at the mic. Thank you for listening.
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5: In the new movie Fall 2 Deadpoint, two young women make a treacherous trip up Thailand's Mount Kwan. It's a recipe for drama, tension, and peril. In 2022's Fall, a young influencer named Shiloh died during a dangerous climb. Now, Shiloh's sister, Jax, is seeking closure for her grief by doing the last climb on her sister's bucket list. Jax is joined by another young woman named Luce and a guide named John. The climb alone is bad enough, but other dangerous secrets lurk along the way. Perpetual Peril gets paired with other intense violence, language, and references to drug smuggling in this PG-13 thriller. So we're giving Fall 2 Deadpoint a 2.5 out of 5 for family friendliness. Read the full review at PluggedIn.com/radio. I'm Adam Holtz with the Plugged In Movie Review by Focus on the Family.
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1: 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Thank you so very much for that. That's why we do American Red Friday on Mike at the Mic. Just a moment to say thank you to you and to tell the world about you, which I can only do if I know about you. 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

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Hello to you. It's a little bit after 12 o'clock now. Central Time, USA. Mike at the mic. Al Denson coming up. Small Town Poets. I've got an Amy Grant tune, too. Here's Jill Parr with another revolution on Mike at the mic. Thank you for listening.

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1: 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We're going back to 1988 as Amy Grant sings a song about 14 years prior to that. Evidently on All Music, it's rated number 2 out of 5. Huh. It's the third single released from her album Lead Me On. This is Amy Grant. And 1974, we were young. ClassicChristian247.com.

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1: 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It's so good to have you with me. Anointed coming up, also White Hart and Kim Boyce, and we will get back into the Word of God, Luke chapter 7. I'll see you there.
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3: Red hot faith means that we serve God, that we allow ourselves to go through that preparation phase where God is breaking us down, dealing with our hearts, where God is working in our lives. And Elijah carried baggage for years, and he was not ashamed to do the small things. God was preparing him. When God called David and anointed him to be king of Israel, he sent him out to tend sheep. And David was faithful in tending sheep, and it was while he was tending sheep that God was teaching him some of the greatest lessons about serving him. That God is taking us from step by step, changing our heart, preparing us to be used by him. But sometimes we want to skip the whole process.
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1: 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Reading God's Word, one book at a time, one chapter at a time, one verse at a time. Luke chapter 7 now, picking up at verse 1. When he had completed all his words in the hearing of the people, he went to Capernaum, and a centurion's slave, who was highly regarded by him, was sick and about to die. Now when he heard about Jesus, he sent some Jewish elders asking him to come and save the life of his slave. And when they came to Jesus, they were earnestly pleading with him, saying, "He is worthy for you to grant this to him, for he loves our nation, and it was he who built us our synagogue." Now Jesus was going on his way with them, and when he was not far from the house, the centurion sent friends, saying to him, "Lord, do not trouble yourself further, for I am not good enough for you to come under my roof. For this reason, I did not even consider myself worthy to come to you, but just say the word, and my servant will be healed. For I also am a man placed under authority, with soldiers under me. And I say to this one, go, and he goes, and to another, come, and he comes, and to my slave, do this, and he does it." Now when Jesus heard this, he marveled at him. And he turned to the crowd that was following him and said, "I say to you, not even in Israel have I found such great faith." And when those who had been sent returned to the house, they found the slave in good health. Here's Kim Boyce, ClassicChristian247.com.

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That is it for me today. Thank you so much for being with me. Thanks again for being the best listeners in the world. It means a lot to us. It's going to be a hot Labor Day weekend for so many people. So many. Just ridiculously hot. Then next thing you know, it's going to be winter and we'll be complaining about how cold it is. But man, is it hot right now. Yeah, I love you. If God allows, I'll see you on Tuesday. Enjoy your 3-day weekend. 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
2: So I've got a question for you.
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1: 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That's what I'm saying. There's a lot of different things.
2: Well, every husband I know is asking the same question right now. Well, what makes you feel seen and heard and loved?
1: 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What a great question. What can I do to make you feel cherished?
2: Guys, ask that question tonight.
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3: The world thought they were right on the verge of solving the origin of life, but it turned out to be much harder than they thought.
4: Jewish scientist, Dr. James Tour.
3: Yet they'll be convinced that we've figured out the origin of life without even knowing the details of the complexity that's here.
4: Professor of chemistry, nanoengineering, and material science at Rice University.
3: By my faith, I believe that God created the heavens and the earth and all that is in them. That he did.
4: Voted one of the top 50 most influential minds in the world, and a Messianic Jew who believes Jesus is the Jewish Messiah. Welcome to Faith of a Scientist with Dr. James Tour.
3: God rarely, if ever, maps everything out. Do you think he told Joseph and Mary, I'm calling you down to Bethlehem so that the Messiah can be born in the city that he's supposed to be born in, because it's written he needs to be born in Bethlehem and you happen to live in Nazareth? No. He has Augustus Caesar proclaim a census so that everybody throughout the Roman Empire has to go back to their home city. And think of how Mary felt. To walk 50 miles or ride on a donkey, however she came, we don't know. Couldn't he have told her a little bit earlier before she was so great with child? And that Joseph can remember to book a hotel room. Now, couldn't he have done that? But God leads us little by little. He says this little act of obedience. And then, sometimes he leads us purely by circumstances. Sometimes he takes something totally of the world to guide us. The factory is closing. You're out of work. No, sometimes he leads us by circumstances. And that's what we see in the scriptures. He leads us a little bit at a time, but what we see is that God speaks, and if we listen, he gives more.
4: This has been Faith of a Scientist with Dr. James Tour. Watch his powerful testimony on YouTube, Facebook, or drjamestour.com.
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3: 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Well, my friend, I want to encourage you to keep praying. 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
2: Say I assemble a dream team, the top 100 synthetic chemists, the top 100 evolutionary biologists, and the top 100 whatever else you want.
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2: The simplest of living organisms, a cell. They'd be like, you're crazy. 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They can't!
3: Voted one of the top 50 most influential minds in the world, and a Messianic Jew who believes Jesus is the Jewish Messiah. Welcome to Faith of a Scientist with Dr. James Tour.
2: John chapter 14, verse 8 and 9, Philip said, Lord, Jesus, show us the Father, and that is enough for us. Jesus said to him, have I been so long with you, and yet you have not come to know me, Philip? He who has seen me has seen the Father. How can you say, show us the Father? God becomes flesh in Jesus Christ. God becomes flesh. In the beginning was the Word was with God, the Word was God. And the Word became flesh and dwelt among us, and we beheld his glory, glory as of the only begotten from the Father. We see God through Jesus Christ. When we see him, we see God. No man can see the Father. No man can see the Father and live. He dwells in unapproachable light. But God wants to have fellowship with us. How can he do this? He says, I will become a man and I will dwell among them. But if I come as a man, they will fear me. So I'll be born among them, so they won't fear me. And I'll teach them what it's like to have a relationship with me.
3: This has been Faith of a Scientist with Dr. James Tour. Watch his powerful testimony on YouTube, Facebook, or drjamestour.com.
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4: Some decisions are harder than others. 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
4: 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Maybe like me, you're praying for God to show you what to do in a tough situation. Well, my friend, I want to encourage you to keep praying. 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
3: The world thought they were right on the verge of solving the origin of life, but it turned out to be much harder than they thought.
4: Jewish scientist, Dr. James Tour.
3: Yet they'll be convinced that we've figured out the origin of life without even knowing the details of the complexity that's here.
4: Professor of Chemistry, Nanoengineering, and Material Science at Rice University.
3: By my faith, I believe that God created the heavens and the earth and all that is in them. That he did.
4: Voted one of the top 50 most influential minds in the world and a Messianic Jew who believes Jesus is the Jewish Messiah. Welcome to Faith of a Scientist with Dr. James Tour.
3: Jesus tells a parable about expectations that he has. He's talking about the kingdom of God in Matthew chapter 25. He says in verse 14, "For it is just like a man about to go on a journey who called his own slaves and entrusted his possessions to them. To one he gave 5 talents, to another 2, and to another 1, each according to his own ability, and he went on a journey." And it says, immediately, the one who had received the 5 talents, immediately he went and he started to trade with them and gained 5 more talents. In the same manner, the one who had received the 2 talents gained 2 more. But the one who received the 1 talent went away and dug a hole in the ground and hid his master's money, where he expected them to do something with it. And it says he gave them a long time, and then he came and settled accounts. So you have a lifetime to deal with the talents that God has given us. It is what God gives us that brings the fruit. There is abundance, abundance that God gives. If we take the talents that God gives us and we use them, he gives us much, much more. If we don't use them, we lose out.
4: This has been Faith of a Scientist with Dr. James Tour. 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
4: 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Well, my friend, I want to encourage you to keep praying. Keep seeking the Lord. Keep waiting on Him to answer. You can put your trust in God. 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
2: Science has never shaken my faith. Science actually strengthens my faith.
3: Jewish scientist, Dr. James Tour.
2: You know, there's a tremendous excitement that a scientist with faith can have. We ask a question, we pose a hypothesis, and we start to investigate it. Scientists understand this. This is the way we do science. We ask a question.
3: Professor of chemistry, nanoengineering, and material science at Rice University.
2: Does science make faith obsolete? Not for me. The primary mission to which I am called is to reflect the love of Jesus.
3: Voted one of the top 50 most influential minds in the world, and a Messianic Jew who believes Jesus is the Jewish Messiah. Welcome to Faith of a Scientist with Dr. James Tour.
2: In Ephesians chapter 2, verse 10, it says, "For we are his workmanship, created in Christ Jesus for good works, which he has prepared beforehand so that we would walk in them." So God has prepared good works for us to walk in them. The good works are never to attain salvation. That's not the way it works, because in Ephesians 2, 8 and 9, it talks about how there's nothing that we can do in ourselves to get us salvation. But once we are in God's family, this is for believers, people who believe in the physical resurrection of Jesus Christ and have professed the Lordship of Jesus, there is something that we should be doing. God has prepared good works for you to be involved with. If you're not involved in some good work, you really ought to be. And a lot of times people aren't involved because they've never been instructed to be involved. They just don't know. Well, now you're being instructed. So now you're without excuse. So now you've got to do it. You should have some ministry that you're participating in. And you will often, through doing these deeds of good service, you will learn where your gifts are.
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1: Yes, my name is Janet Willis, and I'm from Milner, Georgia, just south of Atlanta, Georgia. And I love Classic Christian 247. I'm so thankful for it. It's just wonderful. I'm in my 50s, and a lot of the stuff y'all play is stuff we have listened to for years. This is great, just like the Rex Carroll Band, John Split especially. I'm just thankful for you.

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2: Some decisions are harder than others. 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
2: 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Well, my friend, I want to encourage you to keep praying. Keep seeking the Lord. Keep waiting on Him to answer. 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He watches over you, and He will show you what to do.
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4: Science has never weakened my faith. It's only strengthened it.
5: Jewish scientist, Dr. James Tour.
4: And so what happens is science drives me to appreciate my God all the more for what he's done.
5: Professor of chemistry, nanoengineering, and material science at Rice University.
4: My faith makes me love God so much more for the greatness in creation. I know the scientific realm of all that he's created, and it's just scratching the surface. I'm like, Lord, you are utterly amazing. So that's the way it impacts me.
5: Voted one of the top 50 most influential minds in the world, and a Messianic Jew who believes Jesus is the Jewish Messiah. Welcome to Faith of a Scientist with Dr. James Tour.
6: The whole earth is full of the glory of God. And I'll tell you, it doesn't matter where you look. The whole earth is filled with the glory of God. This planet is overflowing with life. You turn over any rock, there's life there. You know, astronomers like to look out and see all these great things and see the handiwork of God. I just like to look small. If you could imagine with me in your mind's eye, I mean, just think that you're living at the atomic level. You're going to see all this electron density whizzing around these nuclei. Information travels from one end of a molecule to another through these electrostatic potentials. At the speed of light, there is so much happening. The whole earth is filled with the glory of God. Anywhere you look, there is glory. This is amazing to have this. All these things hold together by the power of his hand, the scriptures say. We have just grown up on an earth where we are used to seeing so much amazing things. And now we can study at the atomic level and the subatomic particles. I mean, it's just amazing. All of this is just the glory of God, the glory of God. He says the whole earth is just filled with his glory. It is all there.
5: This has been Faith of a Scientist with Dr. James Tour. 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
3: Some decisions are harder than others. 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
3: 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Well, my friend, I want to encourage you to keep praying. Keep seeking the Lord. 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
1: 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I'm so thankful there's a station like ClassicChristian247.com playing the classic Christian music that defined our generation and continues to point people towards the hope of Jesus. 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
4: The world thought they were right on the verge of solving the origin of life, but it turned out to be much harder than they thought.
5: Jewish scientist, Dr. James Tour.
4: Yet they'll be convinced that we've figured out the origin of life without even knowing the details of the complexity that's here.
5: Professor of Chemistry, Nanoengineering, and Material Science at Rice University.
4: By my faith, I believe that God created the heavens and the earth and all that is in them. That he did.
5: Voted one of the top 50 most influential minds in the world, and a Messianic Jew who believes Jesus is the Jewish Messiah. Welcome to Faith of a Scientist with Dr. James Tour.
6: God rarely, if ever, maps everything out. Do you think he told Joseph and Mary, I'm calling you down to Bethlehem so that the Messiah can be born in the city that he's supposed to be born in, because it's written he needs to be born in Bethlehem and you happen to live in Nazareth? No. He has Augustus Caesar proclaim a census so that everybody throughout the Roman Empire has to go back to their home city. And think of how Mary felt. To walk 50 miles or ride on a donkey, however she came, we don't know. Couldn't he have told her a little bit earlier before she was so great with child? And that Joseph can remember to book a hotel room? Couldn't he have done that? But God leads us little by little. He says this little act of obedience. And then sometimes he leads us purely by circumstances. Sometimes he takes something totally of the world to guide us. The factory is closing. You're out of work. No, sometimes he leads us by circumstances. And that's what we see in the scriptures. He leads us a little bit at a time. But what we see is that God speaks, and if we listen, he gives more.
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1: Greetings from UK. My name is George. Thank you so much for bringing back all those wonderful classic Christian songs. You're doing a great job. I am very, very grateful for it. Thank you.

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2: Me as a kid, I would go mow some lawn at some grandma's house, so I always have cash on me. 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
4: Dennis, what were those thoughts that were going through your mind where you wanted to end your life? Can you describe that?
2: So while I was depressed as a kid already and wanted to end my life, and I thought about it so many times, the problem is also, I believe that when you play this victim mindset, when you get mad at things, when you feel like you're a loser, nobody loves you, at the same time, that's pride. There was a pride in me, you know, because I would think about killing myself, but I chickened out, like I would not do it. And it was all because of this bullying. It was because of the depression. And you just, I can't fix it.
4: I understand you grew up in a semi-religious family. So you would think that there would definitely not be drugs in your family. And I understand that this was something that you were doing in secret.
2: Yes. So, yeah, my family, Christian family, I was growing up as a Baptist boy. And my parents are amazing. They you know, told me about Jesus. They brought me up. We would go to church all the time. But because of this rejection, where I'm trying to find friends, this anxiety, this depression. And me as a kid, I would go mow some lawn at some grandma's house. So I always had cash on me. So they used me for that. They're like, oh, Dennis, you know, you got $50, $100, you know, this. And so because I'm so depressed and I'm so hurt, I'm trying to be cool as them.
4: And get accepted.
2: Yeah, get accepted. And then that's where the devil hits.
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5: 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They weren't willing to sit there long enough and figure out their own problems. And they were really just using God to kind of fill in the gap. Mm-hmm. 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I made fun of Christians. I made fun of the preachers. That's the way I looked at it. But I had my own encounter with God, and that's what changed everything.
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3: Say I assemble a dream team, the top 100 synthetic chemists, the top 100 evolutionary biologists, and the top 100 whatever else you want.
4: Jewish scientist, Dr. James Tour.
3: And I give them all the carbohydrates, lipids, nucleic acids, and proteins that they want. 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
4: Professor of Chemistry, Nanoengineering, and Material Science at Rice University.
3: The simplest of living organisms, a cell. They'll be like, you're crazy. You can't assemble one of those. They can't!
4: Voted one of the top 50 most influential minds in the world, and a Messianic Jew who believes Jesus is the Jewish Messiah. Welcome to Faith of a Scientist with Dr. James Tour.
3: John chapter 14, verse 8 and 9, Philip said, Lord, Jesus, show us the Father, and that is enough for us. Jesus said to him, have I been so long with you, and yet you have not come to know me, Philip? He who has seen me has seen the Father. How can you say, show us the Father? God becomes flesh in Jesus Christ. God becomes flesh. In the beginning was the Word was with God, the Word was God. And the Word became flesh and dwelt among us, and we beheld his glory, glory as of the only begotten from the Father. We see God through Jesus Christ. When we see him, we see God. No man can see the Father. No man can see the Father and live. He dwells in unapproachable light. But God wants to have fellowship with us. How can he do this? He says, I will become a man and I will dwell among them. But if I come as a man, they will fear me. So I'll be born among them, so they won't fear me. And I'll teach them what it's like to have a relationship with me.
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Yes, Virginia, this is the place. 2 hours of Christian music classics you never thought you'd hear again from the 70s and the 80s. The program is called Streets of Gold, and I'm your host today, Larry Wayne. Well, we have a new month once again. We turn the calendar to September. Now, what are some items that we celebrate this month? Well, among other things, September is All American Breakfast Month. I have to admit to you that my favorite when I was a mere child was Sugar Pops. But now I know better. I'm sticking with grape nuts and raisins and honey and soy milk. And oh, yeah. Oh, yes. Continuing on here, it's also National Chicken Month in September, National Courtesy Month. So do be courteous to some folks this month. National Honey Month. And I don't think they mean your sweetheart, but rather the honey that you put on your toast. Oh, speaking of honey and toast, honey and peanut butter, Adam's peanut butter on whole wheat toast. Oh, my. I'm falling off the track again. It's also Self-Improvement Month this month. Now, Christian music artists celebrating birthdays this month include Chris Eaton, who is from England. He celebrates his birthday on the 16th. We've got B.B. Winans, born in 1962, celebrating his birthday on the 17th. Carrie Livgren, member of the mainstream rock group Kansas, who also recorded several Christian albums with his AD band. Carrie celebrates his on the 18th. Annie Herring, second chapter of Acts, along with Debbie Boone, both share a birthday on the 22nd. We've got Ronnie Cates, who played bass guitar for Petra during the 80s. He celebrates his on the 25th. Now, three artists celebrate their birthday on the 29th, and that is Billy Goodwin from New Song, Bob Carlyle, and Mark Farner. That's all on the 30th. And then Marilyn McCoo, the most famous with the Fifth Dimension, and also she recorded a couple of gospel albums back in the late 80s and early 90s. Now, next hour, a birthday mini-set from Annie Herring and her group Second Chapter of Acts. However, 20 minutes away, a set of songs from Debbie Boone. All right, enough said. Let's start off this edition of Streets of Gold with one of those birthday people. Here is B.B. Winans, along with his sister Cece. It's Heaven on Streets of Gold.

Streets of Gold and one of the beginning artists way back when they called it Jesus music. Yes, that is Chuck Gerrard, who now has a very famous daughter, as we well know, who is part of Zoe Girl, his 1979 album, The Stand. As I mentioned earlier, Kerry Livgren celebrates his birthday this month on the 18th, and this goes all the way back to his 1986 album called Reconstructions. Here's his band AD, No Standing, on Streets of Gold.

Streets of Gold and New Song, featuring birthday boy Billy Goodwin, who is one of the two original members of that band. Hey, can you guess the other original member of New Song? If you're thinking Eddie Carswell, you are correct. Moving on, this guy was part of the mainstream bad boy band Grand Funk Railroad back in the late 60s. His name is Mark Farner. This guy has got an awesome testimony of how God has changed his life, not only his, but someone else's. Now listen up. When Mark's wife left him, he went through a sense of loss and sorrow that drove him to his knees. He went to a church service. During the service, he recalls that every word in that service was meant for him. Ever been there? Ever done that? Ever been in a church service and you thought for sure, I'm the only one in this room because I'm hearing every word that's being spoken? Well, anyway, Mark went forward. When the altar call was given, he asked God to forgive his sins and bring his wife back. Now listen to this. That very same day, his wife accepts Christ 100 miles away. They were reunited the next day. Can you say God at work in people's lives? Now this song, Mark Farner recorded in 1988, it is that testimony you just heard. Isn't it amazing what a prayer can do? Streets of Gold.

0: Streets of Gold, Mark Farner. What a powerful song that is. What a powerful testimony Mark Farner has. Hey, don't give up on asking God to do a miracle in your life. You know, he is in the miracle-making business. He is alive and well and seated on a throne today. And if you have any doubt that God doesn't care for you or that you may not have a personal relationship with him, you may know who he is, but do you have a personal relationship with the God of the universe? Here's a toll-free number you can call right now to make sure that you've got that relationship. I'm telling you from experience, from my own testimony, just like the testimony of folks like Mark Farner, it will be the most rewarding, the most important decision of your life. Doesn't matter where you are or what you've done or where you've been. All you have to do is give your heart to him. Now, please call this toll-free number, 1-888-NEED-HIM. Ask about starting a relationship with the creator of the universe, the one who knew you from before you were even a thought in your parents' eyes. Do that. You will not be sorry. Hey, my name's Larry Wayne. Our first birthday mini set featuring Debbie Boone is coming up next.
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1: 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Now you're married, but still you wonder why you want talk time more than they. 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
3: Some decisions are harder than others. 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
3: 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Well, my friend, I want to encourage you to keep praying. 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
0: 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Welcome back. Debbie Boone was born September 22nd, 1956. She is the youngest in her family, whose dad's name happens to be Pat, of course, and grandfather's name is country legend Red Foley. Hey, I didn't know that. Debbie Boone recorded several albums with her sisters when they were known as the Boones. In 1977, she went solo. She recorded this number one pop classic, You Light Up My Life. Debbie Boone on Streets of Gold.

Gold and Debbie Boone, the title track from her 1980 album, With My Song. You are smack dab in the middle of a birthday mini-set on this edition of Streets of Gold featuring Debbie Boone's birthday. Now here's a song which also is a prayer to God in reaching the lost. Boy, this is tender. Can you reach my friend on Streets of Gold?

Yeah, she can rock as well. Debbie Boone, the title track from her 1985 album Choose Life on Streets of Gold. Hey, here's one last song from the birthday girl this month, Debbie. The name above all names on Streets of Gold. It's

0: More than a football team, more than a new car, a great job, a trophy wife, a great neighborhood, a good house, lots of money. He is the name above all names. That's Debbie Boone on Streets of Gold. Debbie today writes children's books, by the way, along with her husband, and she continues to record Christian music and act as well. My name is Larry Wayne, and we have more of the classics from the 70s and the 80s, including Marilyn McCoo, Petra, and the Allies.
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3: 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They brought me up. We would go to church all the time. 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

That is Steve Archer, and you're probably trying to place that female voice that you heard on the song. Well, that was some backup help from former member of the Fifth Dimension. I'm talking about Marilyn McCoo. She celebrates her birthday at the end of September, actually on the 30th, and that was from Steve's album. The song is called Safe. Another artist celebrating their birthday this month, Ronnie Cates, bass guitarist for Petra from 1988 till 1997. This is Petra from 1988. First Love on Streets of Gold. Sometimes.

0: program is Streets of Gold, playing Christian music classics from the 70s and the 80s. I'm Larry Wayne. We'll be back with more after this.
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9: It's all in

Roller Coaster Ride as we head into autumn. It is September. The program is Streets of Gold, and I'm your host today, Larry Wing. Now, later in this hour, the Top 5 Flashback, we're going to go back to see what Christian radio is playing on this date in September. The year is 1987. So stick around. Annie Herring from the second chapter of Acts celebrates her birthday this month on the 22nd. So let's take you now to a second chapter of Acts music sweep, starting off with the Easter song on Streets of Gold.

From the album In the Volume of the Book, the second chapter of Acts, and the Prince song on Streets of Gold today. Hey, you, my friend, are right in the middle of a superset with the second chapter of Acts, and we're playing them because we're celebrating Annie Herring's birthday, which is coming up in September. Here's a good one, 1978 Mansion Builder on Streets of Gold.

humble yourself before the Lord. You know that song that we sing sometimes about how the things of this world grow strangely dim in the light of His glory and His grace? Isn't it amazing that the longer you walk with Him, the more you find yourself humbling and realize there is nothing good about us, I mean myself as well, and there is everything good about Him. Second chapter of Acts on Streets of Gold. In 1988, the second chapter of Acts disbanded, and Annie Herring in the next decade recorded several albums. Here's a cut from her 1989 album, It's I'm the Kind of Girl, on Streets of Gold.

0: about the kind of girl that keeps us guys going. You know what they say about those women. You find a good woman, man, and it's like you are one complete person. That is so important. And I can speak from marriage experience myself now that before my wife and I got married, we put it before the Lord. Lord, is this the person you want me to spend the rest of my life with? Well, when I first met my wife, it was unbelievable. She thought, no, there's no way I could possibly even consider him to be a permanent mate. But God got a good laugh out of that, and he had another plan. And I'm so grateful for that plan. I'm way off the track now. I'm Larry Wayne, trying to be that kind of guy, doing my best, playing for you the classics from the 70s and 80s. You know, the songs you never thought you'd hear again on the radio. You want to get a hold of us? Well, we would love to hear from you.
1: The world thought they were right on the verge of solving the origin of life, but it turned out to be much harder than they thought.
2: Jewish scientist Dr. James Tour.
1: Yet they'll be convinced that we figured out the origin of life without even knowing the details of the complexity that's here.
2: Professor of Chemistry, Nanoengineering, and Material Science at Rice University.
1: By my faith, I believe that God created the heavens and the earth and all that is in them. That he did.
2: Voted one of the top 50 most influential minds in the world and a Messianic Jew who believes Jesus is the Jewish Messiah. Welcome to Faith of a Scientist with Dr. James Tour.
3: Jesus tells a parable about expectations that he has. He's talking about the kingdom of God in Matthew chapter 25. He says in verse 14, "For it is just like a man about to go on a journey who called his own slaves and entrusted his possessions to them. To one he gave 5 talents, to another 2, and to another 1, each according to his own ability, and he went on a journey." And it says, immediately, the one who had received the 5 talents, immediately he went and he started to trade with them and gained 5 more talents. In the same manner, the one who had received the 2 talents gained 2 more. But the one who received the 1 talent went away and dug a hole in the ground and hid his master's money, for he expected them to do something with it. And it says he gave them a long time, and then he came and settled accounts. So you have a lifetime to deal with the talents that God has given us. It is what God gives us that brings the fruit. There is abundance, abundance that God gives. If we take the talents that God gives us and we use them, he gives us much, much more. If we don't use them, we lose out.
2: This has been Faith of a Scientist with Dr. James Tour. 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
0: Welcome back. Chris Eaton, who lives in the West Midlands of England, celebrates his birthday this month of September on the 16th. And also, here's a special request from one of our listeners, Rob, who listens to Streets of Gold on KCCS in Salem, Oregon. This one's for you, Rob. Wasn't it love on Streets of Gold?

Streets of Gold with Terry DeSario from 1986. The song is Celebrate. Hey, let's continue with that celebration of the classics. Andrus Blackwood and Company on Streets of Gold.

0: Mustard Seed Faith, taking us way back, 1976. You feeling old now? That's the title track from that album called Sail On, Sailor. Streets of Gold is the program. I'm Larry Wayne with my favorite, the Top 5 5 5. No, the Top 5 Flashback is coming up next.
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0: 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It is time once again for the Top 5 Flashback as we go back to see what Christian radio is playing on this date in history. Today, being September, we go back to September of 1987. Headline makers are out this time. A Soviet court sentenced German teenager Matthias Rust to 4 years in a labor camp for flying through the Soviet air defenses and landing in Red Square. On Christian radio at number 5, record producer Chris Christian, Day Like Today on Streets of Gold.

Oh, yeah. Trumpet man Phil Driscoll. He had the number 4 song on this date back in September of 1987, Make Us One, on Streets of Gold. By the way, you are smack dab in the middle of our top 5 flashback, and today we're highlighting September 1987. At number 3, Michael Card with Celebrate the Child on Streets of Gold.

0: Southern California-based quartet Krumbacher with Here Am I. That was the number two song in September of 1987. And here I am, Larry Wayne, ready to reveal the number one song. Producer Jack, he's been waiting all program to do this. Producer Jack, can I have a drum roll, please? I rip open the envelope, and the number one song goes to Petra. Don't Let Your Heart Be Hardened on Streets of Gold.
1: Don't!

0: And there you have it. Number one song on this date back in September of 1987, Petra. And don't let your heart be hardened. Hey, that's it. Another Streets of Gold program featuring the classics from the 70s and the 80s. It's in the can now. All that music that you thought you'd never again hear on the radio. And we would like to know if there's any classics out there that we can find for you. Maybe there's a particular song or a particular artist that really strikes a memory for you. Maybe it was that time when you allowed Christ into your life. Yeah, what were some of those songs? Well, write to us. Let us know. Our producer, once again, is the music master and drumroll roller himself, Jack Reeves. I'm Larry Wayne, and I'll save a seat for you next time on Streets of Gold.
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3: Science has never shaken my faith. Science actually strengthens my faith.
4: Jewish scientist, Dr. James Tour.
3: You know, there's a tremendous excitement that a scientist with faith can have. We ask a question, we pose a hypothesis, and we start to investigate it. Scientists understand this. This is the way we do science. We ask a question.
4: Professor of Chemistry, Nanoengineering, and Material Science at Rice University.
3: Does science make faith obsolete? Not for me. The primary mission to which I am called is to reflect the love of Jesus.
4: Voted one of the top 50 most influential minds in the world, and a Messianic Jew who believes Jesus is the Jewish Messiah. Welcome to Faith of a Scientist with Dr. James Tour.
3: In Ephesians chapter 2, verse 10, it says, "For we are his workmanship, created in Christ Jesus for good works, which he has prepared beforehand so that we would walk in them." So God has prepared good works for us to walk in them. The good works are never to attain salvation. That's not the way it works, because in Ephesians 2, 8 and 9, it talks about how there's nothing that we can do in ourselves to get us salvation. But once we are in God's family, this is for believers, people who believe in the physical resurrection of Jesus Christ and have professed the Lordship of Jesus, there is something that we should be doing. God has prepared good works for you to be involved with. If you're not involved in some good work, you really ought to be. And a lot of times people aren't involved because they've never been instructed to be involved. They just don't know. Well, now you're being instructed. So now you're without excuse. So now you've got to do it. You should have some ministry that you're participating in. And you will often, through doing these deeds of good service, you will learn where your gifts are.
4: This has been Faith of a Scientist with Dr. James Tour. Watch his powerful testimony on YouTube, Facebook, or drjamestour.com.
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1: 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Look for the classics always. It's always the best, and I'm sure glad they play my stuff.

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3: Some decisions are harder than others. 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
3: 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Well, my friend, I want to encourage you to keep praying. 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
3: And so what happens is science drives me to appreciate my God all the more for what he's done.
4: Professor of chemistry, nanoengineering, and material science at Rice University.
3: My faith makes me love God so much more for the greatness in creation. I know the scientific realm of all that he's created, and it's just scratching the surface. I'm like, Lord, you are utterly amazing. So that's the way it impacts me.
4: Voted one of the top 50 most influential minds in the world, and a Messianic Jew who believes Jesus is the Jewish Messiah. Welcome to Faith of a Scientist with Dr. James Tour.
5: The whole earth is full of the glory of God. And I'll tell you, it doesn't matter where you look. The whole earth is filled with the glory of God. This planet is overflowing with life. You turn over any rock, there's life there. You know, astronomers like to look out and see all these great things and see the handiwork of God. I just like to look small. If you could imagine with me in your mind's eye, I mean, just think that you're living at the atomic level. You're going to see all this electron density whizzing around these nuclei. Information travels from one end of a molecule to another through these electrostatic potentials. At the speed of light, there is so much happening. The whole earth is filled with the glory of God. Anywhere you look, there is glory. This is amazing to have this. All these things hold together by the power of his hand, the scriptures say. We have just grown up on an earth where we are used to seeing so much amazing things. And now we can study at the atomic level and the subatomic particles. I mean,

0: It's just amazing. All of this is just the glory of God. The glory of God. He says the whole earth is just filled with his glory. It is all there.
1: This has been Faith of a Scientist with Dr. James Tour. 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

0: over. 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He's a lion, thieving rattlesnake, and he's broken every law. He's terrorized the lives of men, and he's under arrest because I've been sent with a warrant from the body of Christ.
1: What's happening? Why is there?
0: Satan, bite the dust.

0: 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Depression, strife, disease, and fear, your posse's going down.
1: Oh, that's dinner for the dog, Batman. We sent him over the box.
0: But I know who I am through Jesus Christ, so I talk to you demons like dogs. Satan, you coward, you molester of souls, I command you to appear. You're hiding from the presence of God, but I can feel your fear from here.
2: You ran on my G-Boy long enough, you got something in your craw.
0: A praying church wants you to know.
2: No.
0: Your kingdom's gonna fall.
2: There's gonna be trouble here tonight.
0: Cause I represent.

0: none but take you out by the Spirit and the Word. One by one you'll drop like flies underfoot and in the ground, because greater is he who is in me than the snake I'm staring down. You demon of alcoholism, you'll be the first to go. There's deliverance from you through Jesus Christ, so hit the road. You spirit of infirmity, you ain't welcome here no more. We lay hands on the sick and they recover, so out the door. You demon of false religion, you've preyed on minds so simple. I bind the spirit of your song, so now come on! Play that in your temple. Now Satan, you're next in line. I'm gonna hit you where it hurts, cause I'm tired of you and my family, and I'm tired of you and my church. I'm not my own, I'm bought with a price. I'm a Holy Ghost filled man, and I'm tolling the bell of your eternal destruction across the land, cause I represent the whole new breed of Christian of today. And I'm authorized and deputized to blow you clean away. I've got a weapon with two bullets that overcome all sin and crud. One bullet is called the word of my testimony, and the other one's called the blood. Satan, bite the dust. Bite the dust. Well, how do you feel about that, devil?
1: I'm a feeling mighty low.
0: Good.
2: Carmen, Satan, bite the dust.
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3: 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That's what I'm saying. 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
3: 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Because for you to ask it means you care about her and you see her. What a great question. What can I do to make you feel cherished?
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